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Okay, so in order, it's Jesus, it's Jones, it's Mama, then it's your phone, your keys, your wallet, then you. Not bad being seventh on the list. Lainey Wilson with the new love song. Chris Young, Dustin Lynch after Chase Matthew and Darlin'.

0: Talk.
1: It's new music from Dustin Lynch. It's called Easy to Love. Now, that Alan Jackson final tour show, it did raise $2.25 million for the CMT Research Foundation. It has been recorded, and it will become a live album that will be called Last Call, One More for the Road, the finale, live from Nashville. We'll get that later this year. And in December, there will be a television special. They recorded the whole show, and like they do for the CMA Fest, we're going to get a televised special in December of Alan Jackson's final show at Nissan Stadium that happened just a couple weekends ago.
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1: Hudson Westbrook with a new offering. It's called Painted You Pretty. Let's check some birthdays for the 4th of August. We start with former President Barack Obama celebrating today. Meghan Markle is celebrating a birthday today. They were the stars of The Suite Life of Zach and Cody, Dylan and Cole Sprouse. NASCAR legend Jeff Gordon, Billy Bob Thornton from Sling Blade and Landman, Daniel Day Kim was Jin Su from the show Lost. Greta Gerwig is the director of Barbie. They're all celebrating today. If it's your special day today, happy birthday. I hope all your birthday wishes come true.
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0: It's new from Tyler Hubbard called Land. My name is John Glenn. Thank you for spending a little bit of your time with me. Now, Dolly Parton's musical will hit Broadway this winter. It's called Dolly, a true original musical. It begins previews at St. James Theater December 7th. The official opening night is January 19th, which, by the way, is Dolly's birthday.
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2: Fox News, I'm John Saucier. Senate Minority Leader Chuck Schumer won't say how he feels about the rise in political candidates who ascribe to the views of the Democratic Socialists of America, but he does say when it comes to the midterms, he's confident Democrats across the spectrum can take back the majority in Congress.
3: We are a big tent party, and being a big tent party is a strength, not a weakness.
2: Well, Senator Schumer has endorsed Democratic Congresswoman Haley Stevens in the Michigan Democratic Senate primary against Abdul Al-Sayed. Texas Republican Representative Brandon Gill tells Fox he believes Democrats have a motive for supporting progressive policies.
4: The real sort of political goal here is one of power. 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And look at those evil Republicans on the other side of the aisle.
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0: From the album Different Night, Same Rodeo, it's Bailey Zimmerman with Chevy Silverado. In a recent Inked magazine interview, Kane Brown, talking about his tattoos, says he won't allow his kids to get tattoos until they move out of the house. Kane putting some miles on it.
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0: He's been in Nashville for a few years now writing songs. Graylin James with a new one called Water at a Wedding. Jordan Davis, part of the songwriting team of that tune. And you move to Nashville, a lot of times you start as a songwriter, and some of those songwriters are incredible. The 9th Annual Nashville Songwriter Awards are coming up September 22nd. Steve Earle, Ashley McBride, Chris Stapleton are set to perform. Vince Gill will receive the Chris Christopherson Lifetime Achievement Award. Paul Williams will claim the President's Keystone Award. Blake Pendergrass will be recognized as the Songwriter of the Year. And country star Riley Green will take home the Songwriter Artist of the Year Award that evening.
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0: His new album is called Ain't In It For My Health, Zach Top with South of Sanity. Let's check some entertainment history for the 4th of August. When it comes to our favorite movies, oh, my family loves this one, Babe. It debuted on this day, 1995. Coyote Ugly made its debut the 4th of August, 2000. In Talladega Nights, yeah, Shake and Bake, baby. It debuted the 4th of August, 2006. That's entertainment history.
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2: Fox News, I'm Tom Graham. An armed suspect is in custody after being spotted walking the grounds of President Trump's California golf course ahead of the Commander-in-Chief's planned visit.
3: 38-year-old Janine John Taylor from Downey, California, taken into custody in Ranchos Palos Verdes by plainclothes FBI agents after they spotted his suspicious activity.
2: Fox's Kevin Cork, investigators say, was monitoring security practices at the golf course ahead of the president's visit. Los Angeles Fire Department determining the cause of one of last year's deadly wildfires.
4: It was arcing from a transmission tower owned by Southern California Edison that sparked the deadly Eaton fire in January of last year. The Los Angeles Fire Department says it reached that conclusion after 18 months of investigation.
2: Fox's Jack Callahan, America, is listening to Fox News.

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4: Reddit.

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Hello, my name is John Glenn. I hope you're having a wonderful time. Thank you for joining me. Parker McCollum with his Handle song, the new Taylor Swift track after Russell Dickerson.

0: From the Toy Story 5 soundtrack, it's Taylor Swift's new one. It's called I Knew It, I Knew You. Taylor Swift will be recognized. The nominees for the Nashville Songwriters Hall of Fame class of 2026 have been announced. Taylor is a nominee in the Contemporary Songwriter Artist category, along with Miranda Lambert, Chris Stapleton, and Phil Vassar.
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0: Lauren, Elena, and all my exes. Let's check some birthdays for the 4th of August. Former President Barack Obama celebrating today. So is Meghan Markle. They were the stars of The Suite Life of Zach and Cody, Cole, and Dylan Sprouse. NASCAR legend Jeff Gordon, Billy Bob Thornton from Landman and Sling Blade, Daniel Day-Kim was in the show Lost, Greta Gerwig is the director of Barbie. They're all celebrating today. If it's your special day today, happy birthday. I hope all your birthday wishes come true.
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0: New from Morgan Wallen called Ben by Now. Luke Combs and Jason Aldean are right around the corner. Now, country star Craig Morgan is hosting a tribute to America's heroes. This will happen Saturday, November 7th. And this is right before he'll hit the stage at a headlining performance at the iconic Ryman Auditorium. Now, Craig is hosting the inaugural Craig Morgan's Veterans Day 5K. So there's a 5K race, and then Craig Morgan is the headliner for a great show at the Ryman Auditorium. That's a tribute to America's heroes. It's Saturday, November 7th.
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2: Fox News, I'm Ted Lindner. A heavily armed man arrested outside a Trump National Golf Course in California just days before President Trump's trip to the West Coast.
3: An armed man said to be monitoring security planning activities arrested on Sunday with a cache of weapons and body armor. 38-year-old Janine John Taylor from Downey, California, taken into custody in Ranchos Palos Verdes by plainclothes FBI agents after they spotted his suspicious activity.
2: Fox's Kevin Cork, the suspect accused of setting an Eastern Washington State wildfire, making his first court appearance.
4: The defendant, appearing by video from jail, gave his name for the record.
5: Aaron Forrest Aronology.
4: He's been charged with intentionally setting a wildfire that has destroyed hundreds of structures and forced tens of thousands to evacuate areas near Spokane.
2: Fox's Cornell Scott. 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
6: Temperatures being 30 degrees above average.
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Kane Brown kicking off another hour of country music with Woman. My name is John Glenn. John Pardee and Zach John King after Cody Johnson. Here's Cody.

0: Zach John King with Get to Drinkin', brand new music from him. George Burge's new one called Ride, Ride, Ride is coming up here in just a moment. Now, that final show that Alan Jackson had in Nashville just a few weekends ago, it will be preserved as a live album. The title of the album is Last Call, One More for the Road. The finale, live from Nashville, we'll get that later this year. And sometime in December, we'll get the television special of that concert.
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0: Shaboozy with a new track called Cowgirl. Thank you for spending a little bit of your time with me. My name is John Glenn. Riley Green's Think As You Drunk. He admitted the song took 20 minutes to write. It's a tip of the cap to Toby Keith. I'll bring you that song after Luke Combs and Fast Car.
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0: It's a tip of the cap to Toby Keith. That's Riley Green with Think As You Drunk. My name is John Glenn. We got some celebrating to do tomorrow. It's National Oyster Day, which is a day to eat raw, cooked, or grilled oysters. It's National Work Like a Dog Day. Celebrate hard work and high effort on the job. And it's also National Underwear Day. A great day to wear your favorite skivvies tomorrow.
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3: Fox News, I'm Sue Guzman. Trump-backed Representative John James has won Michigan's GOP primary for governor, besting millionaire businessman Perry Johnson. State Secretary of State Jocelyn Benson capturing the Democratic nod to succeed term-limited Gretchen Whitmer. Tonight, the Senate may be passing a continuing resolution, or CR, to fund the government before the September deadline.
4: Later tonight, we're going to pass the next step for the CR to avoid a government shutdown.
3: Indiana Senator Jim Banks, September 30 is the funding deadline. CR would fund the government through December 11th if passed. And Acting Attorney General Todd Blanche clearing a key hurdle to ultimately win Senate confirmation for the AG.
5: Todd Blanche needed all 12 Republicans on the Senate Judiciary Committee to advance his nomination to the full Senate floor. Those Republicans came through for him.
3: Fox's David Spunt. 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

It's Pickle Jar up all night. What's going on? It's Scott. Thank you so much for hanging with me. Brand new Dylan Scott, Dear Big City is on the way. John Party here in a second. Tay Swifty gets us going. I knew it. I knew you. It's on Pickle Jar up all night.

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access to the broadcast stations in your area. Equipment that can quickly warn you during emergencies is being tested. If this had been an actual emergency, official messages would have followed the alert tone. This concludes this test of the emergency alert system.

that date that you can aim for. October 1st is when she's through with the tour. And she said she didn't have time to worry about it until then. So this will give you an opportunity to get yourself ready, get that question ready, and then we'll try to figure out where she's hanging out in Nashville and book the trip. And, well, there's a lot to it. You better get to work.

The Late Night Secret's out. It's Pickle Jar up all night. Katie Cook and Scott Gaines are pulling back the curtain on all the music, the artists, and all the Nashville news. Get the real scoop and connection. Stay plugged in with Pickle Jar up all night.

0: Well, now that they've put the two of them together, you can actually say it. Vincent Mason, that's his new one called Damned If I Do. He is currently dating Stella Lefty. And the guy she's talking about in her hit song Boston is Vincent Mason. See, now you add two and two together and it doesn't come up with five.
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0: Wendell, that is Girl Dad. And of course, you know, in the song, there's a message dealing with loss. And Cole lost his dad about 10 years ago. And he always hears from fans that are experiencing the same thing. So he knows he doesn't feel alone. And he also knows that it reaffirms the power of music.
1: After dealing with loss and going through things, it might have looked on the outside career-wise, I was all great, but it's not. And just getting to, you know, share the way you're feeling and the things you're living, and knowing that there's other people out there. You know, I think as much as people tell me, oh, this song helped me through so much or whatever, I don't know that I can really convey to them that their stories helped me more so probably than the song helped them, just knowing that, you know, we're not alone in feeling that way. And people might not relate to every single aspect of the song, but it's still that common theme of, hey, this could happen in the future. This could be that, even if you're not. And I just think that's the power of music. And, you know, songs like this, it really reminds me of why I love country music.
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We love bringing you brand new music, and her name is Carter Faith. His name is Wyatt Flores, and this is new from them, Nothing Better to Do. It's on Pickle Jar, Up All Night.

The night is young and so are the hits. Pickle Jar Up All Night is on. Katie Cook, Scott Gaines, and all the Nashville news. Don't sleep on this. It's Pickle Jar Up All Night.

0: This is Chris Young. I'm feeling froggy. 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
2: Fox News, I'm Ted Lindner. Michigan's Democratic Senate primary coming down to the wire between Abdul El-Sayed and Haley Stevens. The winner going to go up against Republican Mike Rogers in November. President Trump telling Fox he has confidence in Rogers.
3: Mike Rogers is going to be fantastic. Now, I'm not a big believer in polls, but I believe in him somewhat. And based on the polls, he'll do much better against Abdul than he's going to do against the congresswoman.
2: El-Sayed currently leading the polls ahead of Stevens tonight. A heavily armed man arrested outside of Trump National Golf Course in California.
4: An armed man said to be monitoring security planning activities arrested on Sunday with a cache of weapons and body armor. 38-year-old Janine John Taylor from Downey, California, taken into custody in Ranchos Palos Verdes by plainclothes FBI agents after they spotted his suspicious activity.
2: Fox's Kevin Cork. 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

0: Luke Combs, that is Be By You. It's Pickle Jar up all night. What's going on? Thanks so much for hanging with us. Cody Johnson's new album called Banks of the Trinity is one of those albums you can listen to front to back. There are no skippers on that one for sure. Cody, now it's Horseback. It's on Pickle Jar up all night.
1: He's a ranch hand in a pinch, man. Hotter than the red on the cattle brand. Cause she's a gold digger with a quick trigger. A cast iron skillet swinging lid flipper.

0: In my humble opinion, that is probably one of the best bands to see live. That is Old Dominion. That song for another time. What's going on? It's Pickle Jar up all night, bringing you brand new music. New Chris Young. This is called I Didn't Come Here to Leave on Pickle Jar Up All Night.
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0: Thomas Rhett performed with Luke Combs in London over the weekend, but he is going back on his own. He's got three dates next year. He'll play Manchester April 22nd, London on the 23rd, Glasgow, Scotland on the 25th, and said he's happy to be back. He has not done a headlining run through the UK since 2018. Now, pre-sale tickets went on sale yesterday, and they'll go on sale to the public on Friday. So if you want to book a trip and go see TR in the UK, you can do that next April.
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0: Morgan Wallen, that is Don't We. So listen to this. There's a study done that a vast majority of exercise influencers on social media are not qualified to give advice that they're giving. Now, here's my rule on exercise. I, you know, don't so much mind it. I think I would much rather just kind of wait around and see if just my fat cells get bored and just want to leave on their own.
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Pickle Jar up all night. Kenny Chesney has a brand new album coming out. Silver Sands Marina will be available for you September 25th. And of course, they put out the track listing. He has three duets on there, one with Lily Manola, one with Megan Maroney, and one with Colby Calloway.

0: It's Kelsey Ballerini, and I'm feeling froggy.
1: 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We are Northwest Tennessee's Froggy.
2: News. I'm Sue Guzman. President Trump is warning Iran they have one last chance to make a deal, even as Tehran denies the negotiations. He tells Fox's Trace Gallagher what he wants to see Iran do during these discussions.
3: The only thing that matters is action, and they want to make a deal. We'll see what happens. If they don't make a deal, it's going to be too bad.
2: Trump-backed Representative John James has won Michigan's GOP primary for governor, besting millionaire businessman Perry Johnson. State Secretary of State Jocelyn Benson capturing the Democratic nomination to succeed term-limited Gretchen Whitmer. The Democratic setting contest between Abdul Al-Sayed and Haley Stevens, too close to call. And Acting Attorney General Todd Blanche clearing a key hurdle to ultimately win Senate confirmation.
4: Todd Blanche needed all 12 Republicans on the Senate Judiciary Committee to advance his nomination to the full Senate floor. Those Republicans came through for him.
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Luke Bryan, that is Love You, Miss You, Mean It. It's Pickle Jar up all night. Brand new Morgan Wallen, Ben by Now, is less than 10 minutes away. And Blake Shelton gets this one going. I love this song. Such a great message to it. Let Him In Anyway is on Pickle Jar up all night.

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1: Spickle Jar up all night. Stella Lefty announced she's got a brand new album coming out called Long Way Home. It will be available for you August 21st. In fact, she's got new music coming out. But how about this one? A top 10 and working its way to number one.

Isn't that great? Brand new Tucker Wetmore called Who Told You That? He just released a mixtape that has 6 songs on it. That happens to be one of them. And you could just tell this guy is having the time of his life, and the tour he's getting ready to jump out on. The

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0: pickle jar up all night. 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You know, we have had those occasionally happen where you have to just wait and wait and wait. Well, this time, I guess it had gotten way out of hand. So she had contacted DoorDash, and they said, oh, no, no, we contacted the driver. He should be there. And it wasn't 5 minutes later, he canceled the order. So she's just wondering what happened. Well, some car pulled up in front of their house and just sat there. So she was looking out the windows, and then she saw the interior lights of the car come on. She saw the guy open up the containers. He was eating their food in front of their house. That's where I would have gotten out and kicked his ass.
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out, it'll sit right here on this land, and you could leave town a rich man. 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

0: 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I'm feeling froggy. 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
2: News. I'm Ted Linder. Michigan's Democratic Senate primary coming down to the wire between Abdul El-Sayed and Haley Stevens. The winner will go up against Republican Mike Rogers in November. President Trump telling Fox he has confidence in Rogers.
3: Mike Rogers is going to be fantastic. Now, I'm not a big believer in polls, but I believe in him somewhat. And based on the polls, he'll do much better against Abdul than he's going to do against the congresswoman.
2: El-Sayed is currently leading the polls ahead of Stevens at this hour. Trump-backed Representative John James winning Michigan's GOP primary for governor, besting millionaire businessman Perry Johnson. The state secretary of state, Jocelyn Benson, capturing the Democrat nomination to succeed term-limited Gretchen Whitmer. And the Powerball jackpot for Wednesday night, worth at least $786 million. If you win, that's a cash value of at least $341 million. 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
1: 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Froggy.

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And I think this guy is probably one of the best writers they have in Nashville right now. He just pumps them out left and right. Tyler Hubbard, it's new stuff from him. It's called Land. It's on Pickle Jar.

0: Brantley Gilbert. That is one hell of an amen. So this would happen to me if my car was going to get stolen, that's for sure. So there was a guy that was in bed, and he heard his car start. He took off running out the door. Now, granted, he's only in his underwear, and he got out to the car. Now, the guy who was trying to steal his car was backing out. He was grabbing onto the handle, couldn't get the door to open, so he jumps on the roof of the Volkswagen and holds onto the luggage rack. Now, mind you, he's in a T-shirt and underwear. He held on for several blocks and was hollering at people to get in front of the car. Finally, a police officer saw what was going on and stopped the car. Now, here's what would have ended up happening. I'm in my underwear. If I'm in my unders, you can take the car. I am not going to jump on the hood of the car or the top of the car and then parade around the neighborhood in my underwear to hold on to a Volkswagen.
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0: Dad, it's Pickle Jar up all night. Letting that music roll. It's Chris Jansen. It's me and a beer.
1: Prettiest girl I'd ever seen. 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

0: This is a very weird story, but in Bradenton, Florida, there was a woman that was featured on My Strange Addiction. Do you remember that show? She had been eating foam from her cushions since she was 10 years old. All right. Over 20 years. Listen to this. She had eaten over 200 pounds of foam. Now, do you think that would make you sick? Ironically enough, no. She never had any health issues whatsoever. Oh, by the way, did she stop doing it? No, she hadn't. She still eats the foam out of the cushions of chairs.
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1: George Burns, Luke Bryan, that is Ride, Ride, Ride. 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

0: Hey, it's Pickle Jar Up All Night with Katie Cook and Scott Gaines. If you're working the third shift like we are, thanks. Oh, and by the way, we could probably use some help, too.
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0: 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I'm feeling froggy. 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
1: 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We are Northwest Tennessee's Froggy.
2: News. I'm Sue Guzman. An armed suspect is in custody after being spotted walking the grounds of President Trump's California golf course ahead of the commander-in-chief's planned visit.
3: 38-year-old Janine John Taylor from Downey, California, taken into custody in Ranchos Palos Verdes by plainclothes FBI agents after they spotted his suspicious activity.
2: Fox's Kevin Cork. Investigators say he was monitoring security practices at the golf course before the president's fundraising dinner at the golf club outside Los Angeles. Los Angeles Fire Department has determined the cause of one of last year's deadly wildfires.
4: It was arcing from a transmission tower owned by Southern California Edison that sparked the deadly Eaton fire in January of last year. The Los Angeles Fire Department says it reached that conclusion after 18 months of investigation.
2: Fox's Jack Callahan. 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

Well, if it couldn't get any better, her very first Grand Ole Opry debut outfit is now headed to the Country Music Hall of Fame as she continues to just pack out everywhere she goes. That is Ella Langley, brand new Brantley Gilbert. If you've not heard this song, it's called Sins of the Father. It is incredibly written. That is about 10 minutes away right now. Alexandra Kay, it's straight for the heart.

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0: His name is Lucas Leon. That is Fall in Love Someday. Carrie Underwood is keeping an obvious lighter schedule. 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Now, if you are trying to get into town, make sure you get your tickets, because those nights with people like Carrie Underwood do not happen very often, and they do sell out quickly.
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0: I always love seeing these first lottery ticket stories. So there's a woman in North Carolina decided to buy her very first lottery ticket. She walked away with $100,000. She said she never played before. She never thought she could do it. Hardly believe scratching off a winning ticket. Beginner's luck just took a whole new definition that I could never acquire. Your first time and you get $100,000. Oh, God. People are so lucky.
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Blake Shelton, that is Texas. It's Pickle Jar Up All Night. And Megan Maroney, this is one of my favorites from her on Cloud 9. It's Medicine. It's on Pickle Jar Up All Night.

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3: Fox News, I'm Ted Linder. President Trump says a deal on the Strait of Hormuz and denuclearized Tehran could come as early as Wednesday or Thursday. The president telling Fox's Trace Gallagher negotiations with Iran continued all day Tuesday on a peace deal. The president said confronting Iran over its nuclear capabilities long overdue.
4: This should have been done by other presidents for 50 years. You know, you keep hearing 47, but that's been for 3 years now. It's been over 50 years. Other presidents or other countries should have been able to do this. And I did something that I had to do, because if they had a nuclear weapon, this whole world would be a different place.
3: Tonight's Powerball jackpot is worth at least $786 million. If you win, that's a cash value of at least $341 million. The jackpot, the biggest one for Powerball so far this year. 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

Luke Combs had a sleepless in a hotel room. It's Pickle Jar up all night. Brand new Cole Wetzel, Hurts Like You on the way. Miranda Lambert, Shane Prophet gets us going. It's Long Live Country on Pickle Jar up all night.

0: Rico Wetzel, that's Hurts Like You. This is such a sweet story. Casey Pottis had a truck, and that's what he used to work out of. And the truck, get this, the truck was struck by lightning and absolutely destroyed it. Now, of course, not only does he not have a way to work, he didn't have a way to take the kids around. He had a 9-year-old boy, and I guess after the boy had seen what the truck was, you know, diminished to, saw how depressed his father was, he went in and got his entire savings. And the dad said when he counted it up, he didn't take it. He just said when he counted it, it was $26. It was everything he had, but he wanted to make sure dad had what he needed. And that is where we can learn things from kids, because their hearts are pure. And I'm telling you, that's where every little bit helps. And if you can help somebody today, do it.
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1: Wow.
0: Midnights never look this bright. It's Pickle Jar up all night. The night is young, and so are the hits.

0: pickle jar up all night. So if you feel like your brain's working overtime, here's something to put it in perspective. So there was an American named Tommy Cherry who broke the Guinness Book of World Records for solving the Rubik's Cube blindfolded. I'm happy that I can solve one side of it unblindfolded. Is that a word? I made it a word. He did it blindfolded. He solved the Rubik's Cube blindfolded 11.56 seconds. I'll forget why I walked in the kitchen.
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the best music, straight talk with artists, and all the Nashville news, it's Pickle Jar Up All Night. You bring the coffee, we'll bring the country. Who needs sleep when you got bangers this good?

0: coming back.
1: It's Pickle Jar up all night. This is a reminder. One simple act of compassion can change somebody's life. There was a woman that was waiting to board a flight. When she noticed out the window, an airport worker was struggling to walk across the tarmac. So instead of feeling bad for him, she recorded a video and then put it online. Said, does anyone know who this guy is? Well, they were able to identify him. James Blair, 64-year-old Navy veteran who kept working despite from painful knee problems.

0: 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He was also helping support his mother in hospice care. 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You know, you never know what can happen when one person decides to care.
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Low Cash, hometown home. It's Pickle Jar up all night. I want you to have the very best Wednesday possible. Do something nice for somebody. Smile at somebody. Make somebody's day. And I will meet you back here tomorrow. Kevin Powers and Shaboozy, it's Move On. Pickle Jar up.

0: This is Chris Young. I'm feeling froggy. Ribbit, ribbit.
1: WWGY Fulton. We are Northwest Tennessee's Froggy.
2: News. I'm Sue Guzman. President Trump has warned Iran it has one more chance to make a deal or else face severe military consequences. Tells Fox's Trace Gallagher what he wants to see Iran do during these discussions.
3: The only thing that matters is action, and they want to make a deal. We'll see what happens. If they don't make a deal, it's going to be too bad.
2: The president predicting a deal to reopen the Strait of Hormuz could come as early as today. Acting Attorney General Todd Blanche clearing a key hurdle to ultimately win Senate confirmation for the AG role full-time.
4: Todd Blanche needed all 12 Republicans on the Senate Judiciary Committee to advance his nomination to the full Senate floor. Those Republicans came through for him.
2: Fox's David Spunt. Overnight, Russian missile and drone strikes on Kyiv and its surrounding region have killed at least 15 people and wounded 42 others. 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

day, Potts Farm was a place to go. Load a truck up, hit the dirt road. 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King and the Can and the Marlboro Man. Jack and Jim were a few good men. 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

Russell Dickerson. That's happened to me. What's going on? It's Scott Gaines. Happy Wednesday. You made it to the middle of the week. Luke Combs is on the way. Brett Eldridge. And Ella Langley is currently painting the world whatever color she wants. And actually doing a great job of it. Love and life again.

0: Luke Combs, that is Be By You. What's going on? It's Scott Gaines, Megan Maroney, Trisha Yearwood, Dierks Bentley, Dylan Scott, Gavin Adcock. Tons more will be performing the 19th ACM Honors. Carly Pierce and Parker McCollum will host. Dolly Parton will be given the ACM Poets Award. Lots of wonderful honors that will be given out that night. Now, know this, they are taping this for television for a later broadcast date. But if you get to be in town and you're, let's say you're in Nashville, man, try to go. I do know there are some tickets still available.
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0: Dan and Shay, that is Say So. They announced the track listing for the new album that'll be out August 21st called Young. It's 10 songs, and the one that Dan said that he looks forward to, Dogs in Our 20s. He said that one just hits completely different. Bible in the Truck, he said, is another one. And, of course, we've already heard Her, The Kids, and Jesus, and, of course, Say So. And they have a duet on there. Now, they're having people guess on who is the feature on the duet. Now, it's called The Old Guys featuring, who do you think it is? Okay, go to their Instagram and drop your guess in there.
1: This is a Forever Communications news update. Circuit Judge Brent Bradbury has been assigned to oversee the cases involving three former City of Martin officials who are accused of financial misconduct. Circuit Judge Jeff Parham recused himself from hearing the cases due to a conflict of interest. Former Martin Mayor Randy Brundage, his daughter, former city custodian Natalie Brundage, and former Community Development Director Brad Thompson were charged after an investigation by the Tennessee Comptroller's Office into financial misconduct within the City of Martin. The cases are scheduled for a status hearing in Weakley County Circuit Court on August 19th. The three are free on $25,000 bonds. Union City City Council will meet in the regular scheduled time this evening at 5:30 at the Municipal Building Courtroom. The council will have second and final readings to amend zone statuses for three properties. Under new business, the council will consider an appointment to the Union City Energy Authority Power Board. The meeting is open to the public. The Tennessee Wildlife Resources Agency is seeking field

0: To lease for the upcoming 2026 dove hunting season. The first segment of the dove season opens at noon on Tuesday, September 1st. Landowners can earn up to $4,200 providing a dove field for public hunting. These fields must be available for a minimum of 3 priority hunt dates in September. Anyone interested in leasing a dove field to the TWRA should contact their regional office between the hours of 8 and 4:30. Registration day schedules for the 2026 school year for all 3 Union City schools will be Thursday. At the Union City Elementary, Kindergarten, 2nd grade, and 4th grade will register from 8 a.m. till 11:30 a.m. Pre-K, 1st grade, and 3rd grade will register from 11:30 a.m. to 3 p.m. At the middle school, 7th grade registration is from 8 to 10 a.m. 6th grade and 8th grade registration is from 10 a.m. to 11 a.m. 5th grade registration is from 1 to 3 p.m. At Union City High School on Thursday, freshmen will meet in the auditorium at 8 a.m. and go through an abbreviated schedule until 2 p.m. Sophomores will meet from 8 till 9 a.m. at the Union City High School gymnasium, with juniors meeting from 9 to 10 a.m. in the gym. Senior girls will meet at 10 a.m. in the gym, with senior boys meeting at 11 a.m. also in the gym. First day of classes for all Union City students is set for Monday, August 10th. Obion County Schools recently announced the appointment of Jamie Johnson as the district's new communications director. Johnson brings a unique combination of communications, marketing, and educational experience to the role. Johnson has spent the past 10 years serving as an educational assistant at Lake Road School. In her new role, Johnson will oversee the district's communication efforts, including community engagement, social media, website management, public relations, and sharing the many accomplishments of students and staff across the Obion County Schools District. This has been a Forever Communications News Update.
1: News. I'm Sue Guzman. President Trump has warned Iran it has one more chance to make a deal or else face severe military consequences. Tells Fox's Trace Gallagher what he wants to see Iran do during these discussions.
2: The only thing that matters is action, and they want to make a deal. We'll see what happens. If they don't make a deal, it's going to be too bad.
1: The president predicting a deal to reopen the Strait of Hormuz could come as early as today. Acting Attorney General Todd Blanche clearing a key hurdle to ultimately win Senate confirmation for the AG role full-time.
3: Todd Blanche needed all 12 Republicans on the Senate Judiciary Committee to advance his nomination to the full Senate floor. Those Republicans came through for him.
1: Fox's David Spunt. Overnight, Russian missile and drone strikes on Kyiv and its surrounding region have killed at least 15 people and wounded 42 others. 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

0: I do not know how he does it. I think I even said this yesterday, how he comes up with all these catchy songs. Shaboozy, that is Cowgirl. He's got his fourth studio album on the way out, The Outlaw Sherry Lee and Other Western Tales. This has got 20 songs on it, and it's got a lot of blend. It's a lot of Americana and country, got a little bit of hip-hop, some Western storytelling, and he's got Leon Bridges and Sam Elliott. Yes, the actor Sam Elliott. A lot of critics are saying this is a very ambitious country-influenced record. Now, what does that mean? I don't know. You're going to have to go listen to it yourself and figure out if you like it or not. If you do, fantastic. If you don't, keep right on moving.
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2: This is a Forever Communications News Update. Circuit Judge Brent Bradbury has been assigned to oversee the cases involving three former City of Martin officials who are accused of financial misconduct. Circuit Judge Jeff Parham recused himself from hearing the cases due to a conflict of interest. Former Martin Mayor Randy Brundage, his daughter, former City Custodian Natalie Brundage, and former Community Development Director Brad Thompson were charged after an investigation by the Tennessee Comptroller's Office into financial misconduct within the City of Martin. The cases are scheduled for a status hearing in Weakley County Circuit Court on August 19th. The three are free on $25,000 bonds. Union City City Council will meet in the regularly scheduled time this evening at 5:30 at the Municipal Building Courtroom. The council will have second and final readings to amend zone statuses for three properties. Under new business, the council will consider an appointment to the Union City Energy Authority Power Board. The meeting is open to the public. The Tennessee Wildlife Resources Agency is seeking fields to lease for the upcoming 2026 dove hunting season. The first segment of the dove season opens at noon on Tuesday, September 1st. Landowners can earn up to $4,200 providing a dove field for public hunting. These fields must be available for a minimum of three priority hunt dates in September. Anyone interested in leasing a dove field to the TWRA should contact their regional office between the hours of 8 and 4:30. Registration day schedules for the 2026 school year for all three Union City schools will be Thursday. At the Union City Elementary, Kindergarten, 2nd grade, and 4th grade will register from 8 a.m. till 11:30 a.m. Pre-K, 1st grade, and 3rd grade will register from 11:30 a.m. to 3 p.m. At the middle school, 7th grade registration is from 8 to 10 a.m. 6th grade and 8th grade registration is from 10 a.m. to 11 a.m. 5th grade registration is from 1 to 3 p.m. At Union City High School on Thursday, freshmen will meet in the auditorium at 8 a.m. and go through an abbreviated schedule until 2 p.m. Sophomores will meet from 8 till 9 a.m. at the Union City High School gymnasium, with juniors meeting from 9 to 10 a.m. in the gym. Senior girls will meet at 10 a.m. in the gym, with senior boys meeting at 11 a.m. also in the gym. First day of classes for all Union City students is set for Monday, August 10th. Obion County Schools recently announced the appointment of Jamie Johnson as the district's new communications director. Johnson brings a unique combination of communications, marketing, and educational experience to the role. Johnson has spent the past 10 years serving as an educational assistant at Lake Road School. In her new role, Johnson will oversee the district's communication efforts, including community engagement, social media, website management, public relations, and sharing the many accomplishments of students and staff across the Obion County Schools District. This has been a Forever Communications News Update.
3: Fox News, I'm CJ Papa. It's too close to call in the Democratic Senate primary race in Michigan.
4: Far-left candidate Abdul El-Sayed is leading establishment-backed Haley Stevens by a little more than a percentage point.
3: That's Fox's Madeline Rivera in the Missouri primary. Progressive former Congresswoman Cori Bush trounced by incumbent Democrat Congressman Wesley Bell. President Trump says...
5: I get a little solace from it. They say only consequential presidents. And I am definitely consequential.
3: Speaking to Fox's Trace Gallagher during an exclusive interview about the arrest of an armed man at his California golf course just days ahead of an RNC fundraiser. The president in Nevada, where he will point out the bright spots in the U.S. economy, while in the war with Iran, the president indicated that a deal with Iran could happen as early as today. 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
11: You bet, Tony.
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10: Y'all go to church on Sunday and come see Jerry on Monday through Saturday. And like we always say,

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2: George Birds, Luke Bryan, Ride, Ride, Ride. Good morning. It's Scott Gaines. I've got Dustin Lynch on the way, Billy Currington too, and Ella Langley and Morgan Wallen get us going. It's I Can't Love You Anymore. Good morning.

0: So Ella Langley's Choosing Texas, which we played a little earlier this morning, that has made an unprecedented run at number one. It has been there 16 weeks on the top of the Billboard Hot 100 for the first time in history. All five of the top five songs are country songs. Number five, Stella Lefty at Boston. Number four, Ella Langley, Morgan Wallen, Can't Love You Anymore. Number three, Taylor Swift, I Knew It, I Knew You. Number two, Morgan Wallen, Been By Now. And number one, Ella Langley, Choosing Texas.
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0: Ashley Cook, that is Baby Blues. So she's getting ready to release her new album on August 14th. And of course, we've been getting a chance to visit with her. Now, my understanding, you and I have spoken about this before, that you said Baby Blues was probably one of the easiest songs that you wrote on the record.
1: It was. Yeah, Baby Blues was a really easy song to write. That was one we were pretty hungover on a writing retreat. And we all woke up the next day trying to just like finish a song, trying to get, you know, one of our other songs finished. And somebody mentioned that title. And so we were like, oh, we should just write this song. This is such a cool idea. And it happened so quickly and felt so easy and flowed so well. So probably Baby Blues was the easiest one to write for sure.
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0: We talked about this yesterday. Garth Brooks will return to the Allstate Arena in Chicago for the first time in 12 years. Blame It All on My Roots tour will be there September 11th and 12th, and tickets go on sale for the Chicago shows this coming Friday. Now, you know, as fast as these have been moving, because there have been, and this is not a lie, I did see this because Ticketmaster backed it up. They said they had over 500,000 people in the ticket queue online. That's insane. So you know he will add days to this. He does it everywhere he goes. So just because it sells out at first doesn't mean it's all gone.
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3: This is a Forever Communications News Update. Circuit Judge Brent Bradbury has been assigned to oversee the cases involving three former City of Martin officials who are accused of financial

0: potential misconduct. Circuit Judge Jeff Parham recused himself from hearing the cases due to a conflict of interest. Former Martin Mayor Randy Brundage, his daughter, former city custodian Natalie Brundage, and former Community Development Director Brad Thompson were charged after an investigation by the Tennessee Comptroller's Office into financial misconduct within the city of Martin. The cases are scheduled for a status hearing in Weakley County Circuit Court on August 19th. The three are free on $25,000 bonds. Union City City Council will meet in the regularly scheduled time this evening at 5:30 at the Municipal Building Courtroom. The council will have second and final readings to amend zone statuses for three properties. Under new business, the council will consider an appointment to the Union City Energy Authority Power Board. The meeting is open to the public. The Tennessee Wildlife Resources Agency is seeking fields to lease for the upcoming 2026 dove hunting season. The first segment of the dove season opens at noon on Tuesday, September 1st. Landowners can earn up to $4,200 providing a dove field for public hunting. These fields must be available for a minimum of three priority hunt dates in September. Anyone interested in leasing a dove field to the TWRA should contact their regional office between the hours of 8 and 4:30. Registration day schedules for the 2026 school year for all three Union City schools will be Thursday at the Union City Elementary, Kindergarten, 2nd grade, and 4th grade will register from 8 a.m. till 11:30 a.m. Pre-K, 1st grade, and 3rd grade will register from 11:30 a.m. to 3 p.m. At the middle school, 7th grade registration is from 8 to 10 a.m. 6th grade and 8th grade registration is from 10 a.m. to 11 a.m. 5th grade registration is from 1 to 3 p.m. At Union City High School on Thursday, freshmen will meet in the auditorium at 8 a.m. and go through an abbreviated schedule until 2 p.m. Sophomores will meet from 8 till 9 a.m. at the Union City High School Gymnasium, with juniors meeting from 9 to 10 a.m. in the gym. Senior girls will meet at 10 a.m. in the gym, with senior boys meeting at 11 a.m. also in the gym. First day of classes for all Union City students is set for Monday, August 10th. Obion County Schools recently announced the appointment of Jamie Johnson as the district's new communications director. Johnson brings a unique combination of communications, marketing, and educational experience to the role. Johnson has spent the past 10 years serving as an educational assistant at Lake Road School. In her new role, Johnson will oversee the district's communication efforts, including community engagement, social media, website management, public relations, and sharing the many accomplishments of students and staff across the Obion County Schools District. This has been a Forever Communications News Update.
1: News, I'm Gian Gelosi. The Democratic Senate primary in Michigan still undecided, with progressive Abdul El-Sayed clinging to a slight lead over Haley Stevens.
2: Though the race has not yet been called, El-Sayed is already turning his attention to his potential opponent in November, Republican Mike Rogers. But there are still many remaining votes in Wayne County, the state's most populous county where Detroit is located. Stevens is leading there by about 4 percentage points, with roughly 18% of the votes still remaining.
1: Fox's Madeline Rivera, 38-year-old California man named Janine Jeantillet, behind bars, accused of monitoring security planning activities days before the president arrival at Trump National Golf Club.
3: Police say they spotted him walking throughout the grounds, taking photos and videos, and after searching his pockets, found a loaded magazine with hollow point bullets.
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3: Hinton area weather, sunny today with a high of 90 and a calm wind. Mostly clear tonight, look for a low of 70 and a calm wind. Thursday, mostly sunny, the high 92. Heat index as high as 101 with a southwest wind at 5. Thursday night, partly cloudy, small chance for overnight rain with a low of 72. Friday, mostly sunny with a high of 92. Saturday, mostly sunny, 30% chance for afternoon rain, the high 90.
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Stella Lefty celebrating left and right, and she has every right to. She is going to have a debut album come out. Long Way Home will be available for you August 21st. It is good to be here. In fact, she is in the top five of the Billboard Hot 100. She's sitting at number five. That is incredible. Shaboozy right now with Jelly Roll. It's Amen. Good morning.

0: Megan Maroney, that is Medicine. Now, her producer is Christian Bush, who's one half of Sugarland. Well, on his Instagram, he was definitely dropping some hints that there could be a Sugarland reunion. There was a video of the band doing a bow, like at the end of a show. And Jennifer Nettles just wrapped up her run on Broadway. And could they be starting up the tour bus again? That is the rumor. And, of course, all it says is just they're taking a bow, and then it says coming soon. And it's been a minute. So, yeah, we could use that kind of energy in the fall of 2026 or even a new album in 2027.
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1: This is the Sports 731 Network Sports Update. Tuesday in the majors. Yankees shut out the Cards 2-0. Reds over the A's 5-4. Braves down the Marlins 4-2. Brewers 4-2 over the Pirates. And the Cubs down the Dodgers 5-1. Cardinals and Yankees play game 3 of their 3-game set tonight at 6:05 at Yankee Stadium in the Bronx. Andre Pallante, who's 11-6 on the season, will start for the Redbirds, while Will Warren, who sports an 8-5 record, will take the mound for the Yanks. Other games of interest in the majors today have the Dodgers at the Cubs, the A's at Cincinnati, Miami at Atlanta, and Pittsburgh and Milwaukee. The NFL preseason will kick off Thursday night with the annual Hall of Fame game in Canton, Ohio, featuring the Carolina Panthers and the Arizona Cardinals. NBC has the game starting at 7. The Tennessee Titans' first preseason game is set for Thursday night, August 13th. Against the San Francisco 49ers in Santa Clara, California, they'll kick it off at 8 o'clock. This Friday's high school football scrimmages has Union City and McCracken County for a multi-team scrimmage that also features Dyer County, Murray, and Graves County. Also Friday, Obion Central is at Humboldt, South Fulton at Huntingdon, Lake County at Brewston Central, Crockett County playing Westview at UT Martin, Gibson County at Greenfield, Dyersburg at Milan, Halls at McNary Central, Bartlett at South Gibson, and Lexington play McKenzie at Bethel University. National Soccer Club will welcome Club Leon from Mexico for a League's Cup match tonight, 7:30 at Geodas Park in the Music City. Union City High School boys golf team edged Westview by 5 strokes, but trailed host Gibson County by 3 shots in the 3-team match on Tuesday. There was no girls' matches on Tuesday. Union City will play its first home match Thursday against Obion Central, Poplar Meadows Country Club. Tuesday in the WNBA, Golden State over Toronto 92-81. The WNBA menu tonight has Phoenix at Atlanta, Seattle at New York, Dallas at Washington, and L.A. will be at Chicago. PGA Golf Tour will make a stop at the Sedgefield Country Club in Greensboro, North Carolina for the Wyndham Championship beginning on Thursday. Cameron Young is the defending champion. I'm Robin Francis on the Sports 731 Network.
0: We are Northwest Tennessee's Froggy. 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

0: Graylin James at his water at your wedding. A poll on manners said nearly 70% of people questioned said Americans are ruder than they were 20 to 30 years ago. So the other 30% just thought the poll was stupid and threatened to beat me up.
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1: Kenton area weather, sunny today with a high of 90 and a calm wind. Mostly clear tonight, look for a low of 70 and a calm wind. Thursday, mostly sunny, the high 92. Heat index as high as 101 with a southwest wind at 5. Thursday night, partly cloudy, small chance for overnight rain with a low of 72. Friday, mostly sunny with a high of 92. Saturday, mostly sunny, 30% chance for afternoon rain, the high 90.
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0: Luke Bryan, Country and She Knows It. Okay, we've all ordered from DoorDash or any one of the food delivery services and experienced probably once or twice in your life where your food maybe didn't show up or they had the order get canceled. Something came up. Well, there was a lady that ordered food and she was waiting for it to be delivered and she waited a long time. So she was surprised when the delivery person actually canceled the order, but she noticed there were lights out in front of her home and someone was parked by the street, but she didn't recognize the car. So she was just looking out one of the windows and she noticed that there was a guy sitting in the car, turned on the interior lights in the car and started opening up containers and eating the food he was supposed to have brought to her front door. I mean, think about this. If you're going to cancel it, I would think you would want to eat it in a parking lot, not in front of the home you're actually stealing it from.
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2: This is a Forever Communications News Update. Circuit Judge Brent Bradbury has been assigned to oversee the cases involving three former City of Martin officials who were accused of financial misconduct. Circuit Judge Jeff Parham recused himself from hearing the cases due to a conflict of interest. Former Martin Mayor Randy Brundage, his daughter, former City Custodian Natalie Brundage, and former Community Development Director Brad Thompson were charged after an investigation by the Tennessee Comptroller's Office into financial misconduct within the City of Martin. The cases are scheduled for a status hearing in Weakley County Circuit Court on August 19th. The three are free on $25,000 bonds. Union City City Council will meet in the regularly scheduled time this evening at 5:30 at the Municipal Building Courtroom. The council will have second and final readings to amend zone statuses for three properties. Under new business, the council will consider an appointment to the Union City Energy Authority Power Board. The meeting is open to the public. The Tennessee Wildlife Resources Agency is seeking fields to lease for the upcoming 2026 dove hunting season. The first segment of the dove season opens

0: Is at noon on Tuesday, September 1st. Landowners can earn up to $4,200 providing a dove field for public hunting. These fields must be available for a minimum of 3 priority hunt dates in September. Anyone interested in leasing a dove field to the TWRA should contact their regional office between the hours of 8 and 4:30. Registration day schedules for the 2026 school year for all 3 Union City schools will be Thursday. At the Union City Elementary, Kindergarten, 2nd grade, and 4th grade will register from 8 a.m. till 11:30 a.m. Pre-K, 1st grade, and 3rd grade will register from 11:30 a.m. to 3 p.m. At the middle school, 7th grade registration is from 8 to 10 a.m. 6th grade and 8th grade registration is from 10 a.m. to 11 a.m. 5th grade registration is from 1 to 3 p.m. At Union City High School on Thursday, freshmen will meet in the auditorium at 8 a.m. and go through an abbreviated schedule until 2 p.m. Sophomores will meet from 8 till 9 a.m. at the Union City High School gymnasium, with juniors meeting from 9 to 10 a.m. in the gym. Senior girls will meet at 10 a.m. in the gym, with senior boys meeting at 11 a.m. also in the gym. First day of classes for all Union City students is set for Monday, August 10th. Obion County Schools recently announced the appointment of Jamie Johnson as the district's new communications director. Johnson brings a unique combination of communications, marketing, and educational experience to the role. Johnson has spent the past 10 years serving as an educational assistant at Lake Road School. In her new role, Johnson will oversee the district's communication efforts, including community engagement, social media, website management, public relations, and sharing the many accomplishments of students and staff across the Obion County Schools District. This has been a Forever Communications News Update.
1: News. I'm CJ Papa. Waiting for an official decision in the Democratic Senate primary race in Michigan. Far-left candidate Abdul El Sayed holds a slim lead over establishment candidate Haley Stevens. But this morning, El Sayed posting on X, "We won. I am so proud to be your Democratic nominee for U.S. Senate. Let's win in November." Republican candidate Mike Rogers.
2: Two broken candidates here. I mean, one wants to allow the Communist Party to buy farmland here, and the other one believes that, America deserved 9/11. They had two terrible choices.
1: Rogers on Fox and Friends. North Carolina's 11th congressional district will have a new representative come January. Congressman Chuck Edwards decides to drop his reelection bid after a House ethics panel found substantial evidence the Republican made unwanted advances toward two female staffers. 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
1: Kenton area weather, sunny today with a high of 90 and a calm wind. Mostly clear tonight, look for a low of 70 and a calm wind. Thursday, mostly sunny, the high 92. Heat index as high as 101 with a southwest wind at 5. Thursday night, partly cloudy, small chance for overnight rain with a low of 72. Friday, mostly sunny with a high of 92. Saturday, mostly sunny, 30% chance for afternoon rain, the high 90.
4: Froggy.

Riley Green, that has changed my mind. What's going on? It's Scott Gaines. Thank you so much for hanging. I got Zach Top on the way, but Sheldon Gwen Stefani and Russell Dickerson gets this one started. I am telling you, this song puts me in such a good mood.

Zach Top, that is South of Sanity. It is tis the season. Start testing the toilets with NFL and major college football stadiums opening up full time. You're going to get that rush during halftime to the bathrooms. This is why they send prep people in to do systematic inspections of water pressure, sensors, valves, zone by zone in all of the stadiums. Now, even have a new arena, they'll host like a synchronized super flush, meaning they recruit hundreds of volunteers and they flush the toilets simultaneously. It's just kind of the stress test of the building.

0: 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But that would be a great thing to put on the resume. I was part of that 2025 synchronized super flush. Maybe you heard of it.
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9: This is the Sports 731 Network Sports Update. Tuesday in the majors. Yankees shut out the Cards 2-0. Reds over the A's 5-4. Braves down the Marlins 4-2. Brewers 4-2 over the Pirates. And the Cubs down the Dodgers 5-1. Cardinals and Yankees play game 3 of their 3-game set tonight at 6:05 at Yankee Stadium in the Bronx. Andre Pallante, who's 11-6 on the season, will start for the Redbirds, while Will Warren, who sports an 8-5 record, will take the mound for the Yanks. Other games of interest in the majors today have the Dodgers at the Cubs, the A's at Cincinnati, Miami at Atlanta, and Pittsburgh and Milwaukee. The NFL preseason will kick off Thursday night with the annual Hall of Fame game in Canton, Ohio, featuring the Carolina Panthers and the Arizona Cardinals. NBC has the game starting at 7. The Tennessee Titans' first preseason game is set for Thursday night, August 13th. Against the San Francisco 49ers in Santa Clara, California. They'll kick it off at 8 o'clock. This Friday's high school football scrimmages has Union City and McCracken County for a multi-team scrimmage that also features Dyer County, Murray, and Graves County. Also Friday, Obion Central is at Humboldt, South Fulton at Huntingdon, Lake County at Brewston Central, Crockett County playing Westview at UT Martin, Gibson County at Greenfield, Dyersburg at Milan, Halls at McNary Central, Bartlett at South Gibson, and Lexington play McKenzie at Bethel University. Nashville Soccer Club will welcome Club Leon from Mexico for a League's Cup match tonight, 7:30 at Geodas Park in the Music City. Union City High School boys golf team edged Westview by 5 strokes, but trailed host Gibson County by 3 shots in the 3-team match on Tuesday. There was no girls' matches on Tuesday. Union City will play its first home match Thursday against Obion Central, Poplar Meadows Country Club. Tuesday in the WNBA, Golden State over Toronto 92-81. The WNBA menu tonight as Phoenix at Atlanta, Seattle at New York, Dallas at Washington, and L.A. will be at Chicago. PGA Golf Tour will make a stop at the Sedgefield Country Club in Greensboro, North Carolina for the Wyndham Championship beginning on Thursday. Cameron Young is the defending champion. I'm Robin Francis on the Sports 731 Network.
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So they shot this video. So it was Lauren and her husband, Cam, and then Kane and his wife, Caitlin. And they did where, you know, you get behind a wall or you get behind sort of something and you do the trap door, you do an escalator, you do stairs, and you do an elevator. And all four of them did it. You got to go watch the video. I'm not going to spoil it for you. One of them is pretty consistent all the way through, and it's not who you think it is. But Lauren, hers, the very first one was trap door. 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Her husband, Cam, had the best one, but you'll know exactly

0: what it is when it starts. His is a dead giveaway, but go look at it. It's on Lauren's Instagram right now.
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5: Hinton area weather, sunny today with a high of 90 and a calm wind. Mostly clear tonight, look for a low of 70 and a calm wind. Thursday, mostly sunny, the high 92. Heat index as high as 101 with a southwest wind at 5. Thursday night, partly cloudy, small chance for overnight rain with a low of 72. Friday, mostly sunny with a high of 92. Saturday, mostly sunny, 30% chance for afternoon rain, the high 90.
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He's a ranch hand in a pinch, man. 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

0: Want my horseback.
1: Cody Johnson, that is horseback. What's going on? It's Scott Gaines. Get ready to get out of here. Here's what I need from you. You've made it to the middle of the week. Let's give someone, well, let's make their day better. Smile at them, buy their coffee, buy their lunch. Do something good just out of the goodness of your heart. We need to put some good out in the world. You know, there is a ripple effect when you do something good and people see it. But you're not doing it to be noticed. You're doing it to make you feel good. And, you know, with kids getting ready for school, if you're seeing some of the back to school things where you're helping out with kids who might need help with school supplies, there are just so many little ways that you can help this time of year. Just look and see how you can make the world a better place. All right. Have a fantastic Wednesday. I'll see you back here tomorrow.
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3: This is a Forever Communications News Update. Circuit Judge Brent Bradbury has been assigned to oversee the cases involving three former City of Martin officials who are accused of financial misconduct. Circuit Judge Jeff Parham recused himself from hearing the cases due to a conflict of interest. Former Martin Mayor Randy Brundage, his daughter, former city custodian Natalie Brundage, and former Community Development Director Brad Thompson were charged after an investigation by the Tennessee Comptroller's Office into financial misconduct within the City of Martin. The cases are scheduled for a status hearing in Weakley County Circuit Court on August 19th. The three are free on $25,000 bonds. Union City City Council will meet in the regularly scheduled time this evening at 5:30 at the Municipal Building Courtroom. The council will have second and final readings to amend zone statuses for three properties. Under new business, the council will consider an appointment to the Union City Energy Authority Power Board. The meeting is open to the public. The Tennessee Wildlife Resources Agency is seeking fields to lease for the upcoming 2026 dove hunting season. The first segment of the dove season opens at noon on Tuesday, September 1st. Landowners can earn up to $4,200 providing a dove field for public hunting. These fields must be available for a minimum of three priority hunt dates in September. Anyone interested in leasing a dove field to the TWRA should contact their regional office between

0: between the hours of 8 and 4:30. Registration day schedules for the 2026 school year for all three Union City schools will be Thursday. At the Union City Elementary, kindergarten, second grade, and fourth grade will register from 8 a.m. till 11:30 a.m. Pre-K, first grade, and third grade will register from 11:30 a.m. to 3 p.m. At the middle school, seventh grade registration is from 8 to 10 a.m. Sixth grade and eighth grade registration is from 10 a.m. to 11 a.m. Fifth grade registration is from 1 to 3 p.m. At Union City High School on Thursday, freshmen will meet in the auditorium at 8 a.m. and go through an abbreviated schedule until 2 p.m. Sophomores will meet from 8 till 9 a.m. at the Union City High School gymnasium, with juniors meeting from 9 to 10 a.m. in the gym. Senior girls will meet at 10 a.m. in the gym, with senior boys meeting at 11 a.m. also in the gym. First day of classes for all Union City students is set for Monday, August 10th. Obion County Schools recently announced the appointment of Jamie Johnson as the district's new communications director. Johnson brings a unique combination of communications, marketing, and educational experience to the role. Johnson has spent the past 10 years serving as an educational assistant at Lake Road School. In her new role, Johnson will oversee the district's communication efforts, including community engagement, social media, website management, public relations, and sharing the many accomplishments of students and staff across the Obion County Schools District. This has been a Forever Communications News Update.
1: News. I'm Therese Crowley. Progressive Abdul Al-Sayed declares on X he won the Michigan Democrat Senate primary over establishment-backed Haley Stevens, but the razor-thin race has not been called. Republican John James wins the Michigan governor's primary with his own affordability
2: Michigan's
1: message.
2: Michigan's families are paying some of the highest gasoline prices in the Midwest. Our unemployment rate's among the highest in America. Our children are falling behind.
1: Facing Democrat Jocelyn Benson. President Trump in L.A. talking gas prices and telling Fox that a deal with Iran to open the Strait of Hormuz is closed.
3: The companies have to start going. You know, they're making too much money, and they've got to start lowering it. But we're going to be down into the threes and maybe the twos pretty soon.
1: And says if Iran doesn't sign, too bad. A California man under arrest picked up armed and surveilling Trump National Golf Club in Rancho Palos Verdes 2 days before President Trump's visit. 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
2: Hinton area weather, sunny today with a high of 90 and a calm wind. Mostly clear tonight, look for a low of 70 and a calm wind. Thursday, mostly sunny, the high 92. Heat index as high as 101 with a southwest wind at 5. Thursday night, partly cloudy, small chance for overnight rain with a low of 72. Friday, mostly sunny with a high of 92. Saturday, mostly sunny, 30% chance for afternoon rain, the high 90.
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1: This is a Sports 731 Network Sports Update. Tuesday in the majors. Yankees shut out the Cards 2-0. Reds over the A's 5-4. Braves down the Marlins 4-2. Brewers 4-2 over the Pirates. And the Cubs down the Dodgers 5-1. Cardinals and Yankees play game 3 of their 3-game set tonight at 6:05 at Yankee Stadium in the Bronx. Andre Pallante, who's 11-6 on the season, will start for the Redbirds, while Will Warren, who sports an 8-5 record, will take the mound for the Yanks. Other games of interest in the majors today have the Dodgers at the Cubs, the A's at Cincinnati, Miami at Atlanta, and Pittsburgh and Milwaukee. The NFL preseason will kick off Thursday night with the annual Hall of Fame game in Canton, Ohio, featuring the Carolina Panthers and the Arizona Cardinals. NBC has the game starting at 7. The Tennessee Titans' first preseason game is set for Thursday night, August 13th, against the San Francisco 49ers in Santa Clara, California. They'll kick it off at 8 o'clock. This Friday's high school football scrimmages has Union City and McCracken County for a multi-team scrimmage that also features Dyer County, Murray, and Graves County. Also Friday, Obion Central is at Humboldt, South Fulton at Huntingdon, Lake County at Brewston Central, Crockett County playing Westview at UT Martin, Gibson County at Greenfield, Dyersburg at Milan, Halls at McNary Central, Bartlett at South Gibson, and Lexington play McKenzie at Bethel University. Nashville Soccer Club will welcome Club Leon from Mexico for a League's Cup match tonight, 7:30 at Geodis Park in the Music City. Union City High School boys golf team edged Westview by 5 strokes, but trailed host Gibson County by 3 shots in the 3-team match on Tuesday. There was no girls' matches on Tuesday. Union City will play its first home match Thursday against Obion Central, Poplar Meadows Country Club. Tuesday in the WNBA, Golden State over Toronto 92-81. The WNBA menu tonight as Phoenix at Atlanta, Seattle at New York, Dallas at Washington, and L.A. will be at Chicago. PGA Golf Tour will make a stop at the Sedgefield Country Club in Greensboro, North Carolina for the Wyndham Championship beginning on Thursday. Cameron Young is the defending champion. I'm Robin Francis on the Sports 731 Network.
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1: Painted You Pretty. That is Hudson Westbrook. And Elton John certainly sang her pretty. Today, one of the things you can celebrate is it's Goodbye Norma Jean Day. Of course, that's Marilyn Monroe's real name. Today is also Work Like a Dog and National Underwear Day. And when it comes to food, it's oysters. Yes, yeah, so that's what's happening today and what you could celebrate. Jelly Roll is next with I Am Not Okay.
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4: Hinton area weather, sunny today with a high of 90 and a calm wind. Mostly clear tonight, look for a low of 70 and a calm wind. Thursday, mostly sunny, the high 92. Heat index as high as 101 with a southwest wind at 5. Thursday night, partly cloudy, small chance for overnight rain with a low of 72. Friday, mostly sunny with a high of 92. Saturday, mostly sunny, 30% chance for afternoon rain, the high 90.
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0: Riley Green. Later on this fall, Nashville Songwriters Association International will give Riley its Songwriter Artist of the Year honor. That's happening September 22nd during the 9th annual Nashville Songwriter Awards at the historic Ryman Auditorium. So very excited about that for him. I mean, how cool is that? And those tickets, you can find out more, you know, if you just follow him, and you could be there the night that he gets this honor. And also previously announced, Vince Gill, he will get the Kris Kristofferson Lifetime Achievement Award, with Paul Williams picking up the NSAI President's Keystone Award. But you could be there. Those tickets, find out more about how you can get your hands on them if you just head on over and visit the historic Ryman Auditorium's website.
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0: News. I'm CJ Papa. Far-left progressive candidate Abdul El-Sayed declared the winner of the Democratic Senate primary race in Michigan by the Associated Press, defeating establishment candidate Haley Stevens. El-Sayed speaking this morning on MS Now's Morning Joe program.
1: We're focused on trying to figure out how we bring the party together to defeat Mike Rogers in November.
0: President Trump on Truth Social writing, "We must vote for Mike Rogers." As for the Republican,
2: "This is really about the heart and soul of our country. I have never seen someone so radical, so extreme, get nominated by a political party."
0: The former congressman appearing on Fox and Friends. The president delivers remarks on the economy this afternoon in Las Vegas while indicating a deal with Iran could happen as early as today. Israel says its military strikes Hezbollah in southern Lebanon over a blatant violation of the ceasefire. 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
16: Hinton area weather, sunny today with a high of 90 and a calm wind. Mostly clear tonight, look for a low of 70 and a calm wind. Thursday, mostly sunny, the high 92. Heat index as high as 101 with a southwest wind at 5. Thursday night, partly cloudy, small chance for overnight rain with a low of 72. Friday, mostly sunny with a high of 92. Saturday, mostly sunny, 30% chance for afternoon rain, the high 90.
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1: What took you so long? That is Jacob Hackworth. And speaking of time, let's go ahead and go back in time to this very day in history, August 5th. Our first stop is the year 1620.

0: 1620. That's when the Pilgrims set sail for the New World on the Mayflower. On this date in 1981, Olivia Newton-John received a star on the Hollywood Walk of Fame. And in 1983, the Tom Cruise film Risky Business opened in theaters. And there you have it, this day in history. Stick around. Kenny Chesney is next with Carry On.
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0: That's Jelly Roll with Hands Up. And one of the co-writers on that song was Hardy. But Jelly Roll, it's all about his life and his relationship with putting his hands up. It's an expression whose, well, the meaning has changed over the years.
1: Man, this song is really just three snapshots of my life. The first time I threw my hands up was at a concert as a kid, realizing music was bigger than anything I'd ever felt before. The second time was with a cop telling me to put them up because I was out there making some terrible decisions. Then the third time was in a church, finally surrendering and giving God some things I couldn't carry anymore. Same two words, hands up, but they meant something completely different in every season of my life.
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0: That's Stella Lefty with Boston. And no, she's not from Boston. Her home city is Chicago. And actually, she had a full circle moment this past weekend. She performed in front of over 12,000 fans at Lollapalooza, right in her home city of Chicago. And that was, you know, just a wow for her because she'd been going and has been a fan of Lollapalooza since she was just 15 years old. And more big news for her, she is going to release her debut album. She made the announcement on Sunday, her new album, Long Way Home. Like I said, it's the debut album for her, and that's going to be out August 21st. Ella Langley will follow Cody Johnson after the break.
1: Someone had a birthday.
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2: 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Do you have siblings? Are you and your siblings exactly alike? I'd be willing to bet that you're not. My sister is short, I'm tall. She has curly hair, mine is straight. She's a great cook and seamstress, not me. I love public speaking and she'd rather die. Even in the Bible, we can read about fascinating sibling pairs that were opposites in every way. These differences led to grief, wars, jealousy, and even murder. Let's dig into these stories and see how God used every situation to ultimately bring about His will. Listen, because it's all good.
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2: News. I'm Therese Crowley. Progressive Abdul Al-Sayed wins the Democrat National Committee stamp of approval. Ken Martin just endorsed him for Senate.

0: Senate in Michigan after the race was called, winning the primary by just 1 point over establishment-backed Haley Stevens.
1: What we showed is that the power of our many is greater than the power of their money.
0: Al-Sayed now takes on Republican Mike Rogers, who tells Fox the Democrats have problems.
2: They have two terrible choices. They've been at each other's throat for a better part of a year. They have coalition problems.
0: President Trump posting great news for the Republican Party, calling Al-Sayed a communist loser who hates Jews and Israel. The president in Las Vegas tells Fox's Trace Gallagher that a deal with Iran is close to open the Strait of Hormuz.
3: The only thing that matters is action, and they want to make a deal. 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If they don't make a deal, it's going
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3: be too bad.
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6: Hinton area weather, sunny today with a high of 90 and a calm wind. Mostly clear tonight, look for a low of 70 and a calm wind. Thursday, mostly sunny, the high 92. Heat index as high as 101 with a southwest wind at 5. Thursday night, partly cloudy, small chance for overnight rain with a low of 72. Friday, mostly sunny with a high of 92. Saturday, mostly sunny, 30% chance for afternoon rain, the high 90.
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0: Silverado. That is Bailey Zimmerman. And if you've been wondering, you know, I have. I mean, I'm not a huge James Bond fan, but, you know, they keep saying, oh, we're going to make the announcement. Who's going to be the next James Bond? Ooh, what about this guy? What about that? Wait, well, let's bring a woman in. Hey, you know, I've been hearing so many rumors. But now we're hearing that Hollywood producer Amy Pascal, she has shared that the odds are pretty good that we're going to find out who indeed that next James Bond is going to be, who it will be, before the end of the year. And I'm assuming the end of the year means this year, not some other random year. So we shall see. But that's what she's saying. So just a little bit more, just a little bit longer. Sam Hunt is next with Body Like a Back Road.
1: 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Well, a few months ago, a massive survey was conducted. 123,000 people were

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0: Dustin Lynch with Easy to Love. It's time for your random stat of the day. And speaking of love, at least when it comes to ice cream, America's favorite flavor is vanilla. Yeah, it's the most purchased. So I would assume it's the favorite flavor, right? It's the most ordered in every U.S. state. Okay, and that's according to the folks who deliver Instacart. So that's what they're seeing. The orders for vanilla ice cream were at 21%. So, yeah, we love our vanilla because you can add so much to it, right? Gary Allen is coming up right after Brett Young.
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0: Been By Now, that is Morgan Wallen. And that is his latest song. It debuted at number 2 on the all-genre Hot 100. And he's just still on fire, man. He just wrapped up his I'm Still the Problem tour, which I love the name of that. I'm Still the Problem, right? After he had the problem. But anyway, very clever there. But he just wrapped up that tour this past Saturday night in Philadelphia. He sold out 23 shows in a dozen different stadiums. And a little over a year since he released the I'm the Problem album, it is still sitting there on the top of the charts. Okay, it made it to the top a couple weeks, and then it's been there at the top 10 of those charts since it was released last May. So yeah, it spent 14 non-consecutive weeks right there at the top. So yep, he's doing great, you know. And his U-Proof just certified diamond, which is 10 million in sales. It's Morgan's 6th diamond selling single, the most of any country artist. So good for him. Way to go, Morgan. Luke Bryan is coming up next with Country and She Knows It.
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0: 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It's Kelsey Ballerini, and I'm feeling froggy.
1: 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We are Northwest Tennessee's Froggy.
2: News. I'm Gianna Gelosi. A victory for the far left.
3: What we showed is that the power of our many is greater than the power of their money.
2: Abdul El-Sayed, backed by the Democratic Socialists, narrowly beat Haley Stevens to win the Michigan Senate Democratic primary. He'll face Mike Rogers in November.
3: Mike Rogers is a guy who, believe it or not, went back to Florida so he could lick every single boot Donald Trump owns to beg for his endorsement.
2: President Trump called El-Sayed a communist loser on Truth Social. North Carolina Republican Congressman Chuck Edwards no longer running for re-election.
4: Edwards' decision comes after a House ethics panel found substantial evidence, in their words, the congressman harassed female staffers. North Carolina's primary date has passed, and the GOP is now expected to pick a nominee quickly to face Democratic nominee Jamie Ager.
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12: Kenton area weather, mostly sunny this afternoon with a high of 90 and a calm wind. Mostly clear tonight, look for a low of 70 and a calm wind. Thursday, mostly sunny, the high 92. Heat index as high as 101 with a southwest wind at 5. Thursday night, partly cloudy, small chance for overnight rain with a low of 72. Friday, mostly sunny with a high of 92. Saturday, mostly sunny, 30% chance for afternoon rain, the high 90.
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hasn't had good luck dating blondes. And it's interesting, you know, his mom is a blonde. It's Tucker Wetmore with Brunette.

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0: It's always on 5 in Margaritaville, come to think of it.
1: Yeah, I heard that.
0: You've been there, haven't you?
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0: That's Shaboozy with Cowgirl. Happy birthday of today is your special day. Some of the celebrities you get to share your day with include Maureen McCormick. Marsha is the big 70 today. Pat Smear of the Foo Fighters is 67. Former NBA star Patrick Ewing is 64. Terry Clark is 58 today. Happy birthday, everybody. Make it a good one. We've got more great artists in front of you. Morgan Wallen is up next with I'm the Problem. We'll hear from Florida Georgia Line as well as Graylin James. They'll follow soon after.
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0: in local gigs in the Knoxville area and, you know, not really given much thought into school. But worlds collided when he was in sixth grade because of a certain artist.
1: That night I was playing a show, a little bluegrass show in East Tennessee, and it just so happens Peyton Manning and Kenny Chesney showed up to that show. And I got to meet Kenny for like a blip. I was with my dad and we got to walk up, take a picture with him. And my dad asked Kenny, he's like, hey, if you could give any advice to my son, like, what would it be? And by the way, he just got his first C today and he thinks he's going to be a country music singer. School doesn't matter. And Kenny was like, well, school does matter, but learn how to write songs. And so I didn't go to college, didn't stay in school, but I learned how to write the songs part.
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2: News. I'm Therese Crowley. Far-left Michigan Senate candidate Abdul Al-Sayed beats the Democrat establishment candidate Haley Stevens by just 1 point and gives a nod to democracy.
3: My family immigrated to this country from a place where there is not democracy. You cannot just put your hand up and run. And the ability to do this, to have our voices heard, to select our leaders, it is a gift.
2: Claiming his GOP opponent Mike Rogers licks the boots of President Trump, the president posting Al-Sayed as a communist loser who hates Jews and Israel. FBI Director Kash Patel on indicted cartel members from Mexico's Jalisco New Generation. Three scammed people out of $400 million in fraudulent timeshares.
4: Not be on the run for long. We will hunt you down in every corner of the planet, and we will return you here to face American justice.
2: $100 million in rewards. 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
3: Kenton area weather, mostly sunny this afternoon with a high of 90 and a calm wind. Mostly clear tonight, look for a low of 70 and a calm wind. Thursday, mostly sunny, the high 92. Heat index as high as 101 with a southwest wind at 5. Thursday night, partly cloudy, small chance for overnight rain with a low of 72. Friday, mostly sunny with a high of 92. Saturday, mostly sunny, 30% chance for afternoon rain, the high 90.
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0: That's Ashley Cook with Baby Blues. And things might be a changing, it sounds like. There may not be any future Triple Crown winners in horse racing after the creation of a new system to determine the top three-year-old racehorses. That includes the Kentucky Derby and Belmont Stakes, but not the Preakness Stakes. So we'll see where that goes. Next year. Lainey Wilson and John Mayer are together next with Phone Keys Wallet.
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0: It's John Morgan with Kid Myself. And leave it to those celebrities to create, well, a more viewed show. It happened. Ben Affleck and Jamie Ding's recent success on Who Wants to Be a Millionaire. They won $1 million for the Eastern Congo Initiative, and it helped the show achieve its best ratings in a year. Yeah, they had 4.22 million folks watch live, and as well as the same day viewers. So, yeah. So I guess congratulations to them, not only for helping the Congo, but also for helping the show get more viewers. So star power there. Dustin Lynch is up next with Mind Reader.
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0: rethink some things. That is Luke Combs. Good news. I got a double dose of good news. First off, Christina Applegate. She is at home again after a four-month hospital stay. So that is some great news to hear about her. And Carrie Underwood, she's going to be back. She'll be singing that Sunday Night Football theme for the 14th season. September 13th will be that first game that we can enjoy seeing Carrie again. So happy to hear that. We've got more great music headed your way. Gabby Barrett, Russell Dickerson. They will follow Dierks Bentley after the break.
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1: 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Do you have siblings? Are you and your siblings exactly alike? I'd be willing to bet that you're not. My sister is short, I'm tall. She has curly hair, mine is straight. 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These differences led to grief, wars, jealousy, and even murder. Let's dig into these stories and see how God used every situation to ultimately bring about His will. Listen, because it's all good.
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2: News. I'm John Saucier. Michigan Democrat Abdul El-Sayed declared the winner of his state's Democratic Senate primary last night. The now Democratic candidate thanking his primary opponent, Congresswoman Haley Stevens.
3: Haley brings the best of herself to her work. She is one of the most committed public servants that you'll ever meet. She loves democracy like I love democracy. And whatever differences that we might have had in the primary, they pale in comparison to what unifies us.
2: He'll face Republican candidate, former Congressman Mike Rogers in the general election in November. The Senate sent to confirm Acting Attorney General Todd Blanche as official head of the Justice Department after he was advanced out of committee on Tuesday. Blanche says he's not worried about this vote.
4: I've been talking to Republicans and Democrats for the past several months, and I'll continue to do so. And my team has been as well.
2: Maine Republican Senator Susan Collins suggesting she would not vote to confirm Blanche. 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
1: Kenton area weather, mostly sunny this afternoon with a high of 90 and a calm wind. Mostly clear tonight, look for a low of 70 and a calm wind. Thursday, mostly sunny, the high 92. Heat index as high as 101 with a southwest wind at 5. Thursday night, partly cloudy, small chance for overnight rain with a low of 72. Friday, mostly sunny with a high of 92. Saturday, mostly sunny, 30% chance for afternoon rain, the high 90.
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0: Just because he's Country Music Hall of Famer doesn't mean he's done giving us new music. Far from it. Kenny Chesney and the song he dropped right as he headed into his Vegas residency and his Carry On. Good to have you along. Zach Brown Band on the way. The folks who awarded everybody at their show in Boston the other night with cruise tickets. That's a true story. We'll hear a warm weather song from the ZBB straight ahead.
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0: going to be on the road alongside Thomas Rhett this fall. He's already doing some shows right now. Zach John King, his name. And get to drinking. Kane Brown alongside his wife, Caitlin, in just a couple. And we'll hear from former college football quarterback turned country star, Sam Hunt.
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0: Well, of course, she's been on the road this summer, and that includes a stop at the iconic Milwaukee Summerfest. 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
2: 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Do you have siblings? Are you and your siblings exactly alike? I'd be willing to bet that you're not. My sister is short, I'm tall. She has curly hair, mine is straight. She's a great cook and seamstress, not me. I love public speaking and she'd rather die. Even in the Bible, we can read about fascinating sibling pairs that were opposites in every way. These differences led to grief, wars, jealousy, and even murder. Let's dig into these stories and see how God used every situation to ultimately bring about His will. Listen, because it's all good.
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3: Fox News, I'm Tom Graham. Another progressive defeats a more moderate Democrat in the primaries. Abdul El-Sayed has won his party's Senate nomination in Michigan. Today, he told supporters don't blame him for the nation's current troubles.
4: My name is not raising your gas prices. My name is not taking us to war. My name is not the reason you can't afford your groceries. You know what it is? They're BS policies.
3: He'll face off against Republican Mike Rogers in the general election. Firefighters continue to battle several blazes in Washington state. Fox Weather's Craig Herrera is in Spokane.
5: The wildfires continue to burn on with no containment. We have had help as far as winds. The lack of winds has helped with firefighting efforts. It is very dry, though, and temperatures getting back up into the mid-90s on the eastern side of the state.
3: More than 700 structures have been destroyed. 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
8: Kenton area weather, mostly sunny this afternoon with a high of 90 and a calm wind. Mostly clear tonight, look for a low of 70 and a calm wind. Thursday, mostly sunny, the high 92. Heat index as high as 101 with a southwest wind at 5. Thursday night, partly cloudy, small chance for overnight rain with a low of 72.

Monday afternoon with yours truly, the Finch Frog, playing your favorites with Ella Langley. 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

0: think as you're drunk. It's Riley Green. Jason Aldean and Carrie Underwood, If I Didn't Love You, in there with Ella Langley as well. Cody Johnson, Jelly Roll, Zach Top, all coming up in just a few. Let's find out who's having a birthday today. It is the 5th day of August, and these fine folks are celebrating on 8-5-2-6. I want to wish a very happy birthday to these people. We have Mary Beth Myrick. Mary Beth, hope you're having a happy one today. Becca Atkins. Becca, happy birthday to you. Kathy Jo Willett. Kathy Jo, hope you're having a happy one. Jamie Michaels. Jamie, happy birthday. Tom Elam. Tom, hope you're having a happy one as well. All these folks celebrating on August 5th. Tom, Jamie, Kathy Jo, Becca, and Mary Beth. Happy birthday to all of you from all of us at Froggy 99.3.
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5: After-

Hands up, it's Jelly Roll. Tyler Hubbard back in right now, and Thomas Rhett, after all, the bars are closed. Got some Kenny Chesney coming up in just a few. Lifeline Bloodmobile, where are they set up today on the 5th day of August? They are in Linden, Tennessee, until 5 o'clock at NYX. If you got family or friends near there, let them know the Bloodmobile's in town. Tomorrow, they'll be in Huntingdon at Cash Savers from 1 till 6 in Paris. At First United Methodist Church from noon till 6, and at TDOT Region 4 in Jackson tomorrow from 9 to 11, followed by Maplewood Healthcare from 1 till 3. So if you can get by any of those locations, Huntingdon, Paris, Jackson, Linden tonight, please roll up your sleeve and give the gift of life. It doesn't matter your blood type. They need them all. And if you get out and give between now and September 6th, you'll be entered to win the 2024 Ford Maverick XLT in Oxford White from Joe Mahan Ford in the 8th Annual Car Giveaway. 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Let's see. What else we can tell you about? 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So when they don't have time to test someone's blood type to see what transfusion they got to do, they can give them type O negative and everything's going to be fine. So that's the rarest kind, and it is the most special, because like I said, it mixes with everybody. So

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Up here on Froggy. Good to hear that 90s country sound back in country. You know, country kind of gotten too pop, but people like Zach Topper bringing it back country. 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
2: Fox News, I'm John Saucier. Michigan Democrat Abdul El-Sayed being declared the winner of the Democratic Senate primary. A now Democratic candidate thanking his primary opponent, Congresswoman Haley Stevens.
3: Haley brings the best of herself to her work. She is one of the most committed public servants that you'll ever meet. She loves democracy like I love democracy. And whatever differences that we might have had in the primary, they pale in comparison to what unifies us.
2: He'll next face Republican candidate, former Congressman Mike Rogers, in the general election in November. Indiana Republican Senator Jim Banks criticizing the nominee on Fox.
4: If he would happen to win in November, he would be the most extreme Democrat, radical United States senator that we've ever had. He would make Bernie Sanders look squishy.
2: El-Sayed has accused Rogers of being beholden to corporate interests. Democrats are hoping to hold on to the Senate to keep their hopes of controlling the Senate alive. 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
10: Kenton area weather, mostly sunny this afternoon with a high of 90 and a calm wind. Mostly clear tonight, look for a low of 70 and a calm wind. Thursday, mostly sunny, the high 92. Heat index as high as 101 with a southwest wind at 5. Thursday night, partly cloudy, small chance for overnight rain with a low of 72. Friday, mostly sunny with a high of 92. Saturday, mostly sunny, 30% chance for afternoon rain, the high 90.
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Little Big Town and a Little Wide Church. Jake Owen on a barefoot blue jean night, turning this truck around with Jordan Davis and that set. Ella Langley in there with Shaboozy, Chris Young, and so much more coming up in just a few minutes here on Froggy. Let's find out some random facts today. Facts you probably wouldn't know if I didn't tell you. Facts you should retain in your brain if you like to play trivia at your local bar or restaurant. Some of these things can pop up from time to time. We'll get started with this one. If there was a hole going all the way through the earth and you fell in, it would take about 38 minutes for you to get to the other side. So if there's ever a hole straight through the earth you fall through, you got a little over half an hour to enjoy the ride. There have been 10 different countries with their own version of the TV show The Office, and the show is set at a paper company in all of them except for Germany, where it's an insurance company. You know, the idea for tinfoil hats came from a science fiction short story called The Tissue Culture King back in 1927. The main character uses a hat made out of tinfoil.

0: to block people from reading his mind. Treadmills were invented in the early 1800s as a way of punishing prisoners in England. They would have to get on a treadmill and walk all day. That is Random Facts for your Wednesday here on Froggy 99.3.
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3: 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Do you have siblings? Are you and your siblings exactly alike? I'd be willing to bet that you're not. My sister is short, I'm tall. She has curly hair, mine is straight. She's a great cook and seamstress, not me. I love public speaking and she'd rather die. Even in the Bible, we can read about fascinating sibling pairs that were opposites in every way. These differences led to grief, wars, jealousy, and even murder. Let's dig into these stories and see how God used every situation to ultimately bring about His will. 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

0: C'est la vie. Hey, that is Joe Nichols. Shaboozy with a bar song, Getting Tipsy. Dan and Shay coming up and some Dirks on the way as we play all of your favorites here on Froggy 99.3. Well, let's tell you about some things that are going on around our area. Don't forget the Dan Boykin Classic is set for August 22nd and 23rd at the Union City Boys and Girls Club Gym. 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

And over, Chris Young here on Froggy Now, Dan and Shay and Say So. Playing all of your favorites on Froggy 99.3. It is the 5th day of August, and I've got the hits till 7 o'clock tonight.

0: Hey, what's up? It's Kelsey Ballerini, and I'm feeling froggy.
1: WWGY Fulton. We are Northwest Tennessee's Froggy.
2: Fox News, I'm Tom Graham. The Justice Department turning up the heat on Mexican drug cartels, particular one cartel. And they're offering massive rewards for future arrests as well.
3: More than $100 million is on the table for information leading to the arrest of some of the most violent gang members. Members of the Cartel de Jalisco Nueva Generacion, known as CJNG, one of the most violent in Mexico.
2: Fox's David Spahn, Texas, announcing a moratorium on approving new data centers over electricity concerns.
4: As massive AI data centers are popping up all over Texas, so is the backlash. Supporters here, they say that the massive computer campuses powering AI promise billions of dollars in investments, but many residents worry that they are going to have to pay the price through higher costs.
2: America is listening to Fox News.
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16: Kenton area weather, mostly sunny this afternoon with a high of 90 and a calm wind. Mostly clear tonight, look for a low of 70 and a calm wind. Thursday, mostly sunny, the high 92. Heat index as high as 101 with a southwest wind at 5. Thursday night, partly cloudy, small chance for overnight rain with a low of 72. Friday, mostly sunny with a high of 92. Saturday, mostly sunny, 30% chance for afternoon rain, the high 90.
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Changed My Mind with Riley Green. 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

0: Drink to that all night is Jarrett Neiman here on Froggy. Keith Urban and Who Wouldn't Want to Be Me? Dustin Lynch in that set. John Party coming up, Thomas Rhett, and so much more happening right here on Froggy. 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

0: Do you have siblings? 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She has curly hair, mine is straight. She's a great cook and seamstress, not me. I love public speaking and she'd rather die. 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Let's dig into these stories and see how God used every situation to ultimately bring about His will. Listen, because it's all good.
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0: Sarah Evans, a little bit stronger here on Froggy. Luke Combs, Ain't No Love in Oklahoma. Had Thomas Rhett, Make Me Wanna in there as well. Lenny Wilson and John Mayer teaming up in just a few minutes here on Froggy. Blackwell Automotive in Union City. 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

0: 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I'm feeling froggy. 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
2: Fox News, I'm John Saucier. President Trump speaking today at the Red Rock Casino Resort in Las Vegas, Nevada, to promote tax cuts policy. The president also talked about Tuesday night's primary victories of candidates that he endorsed.
3: It was 28-1 last night on endorsements, and numerous of them were outliers. You know, an outlier is a person that doesn't have a chance.
2: Florida's Attorney General James Uchtmeyer announcing the state has issued a subpoena to Dr. Anthony Fauci. This subpoena requests a range of documents about the pandemic, including his personal dealings.
4: Evidence has come to light that he was trying to personally profit off of this. This is outside of his government duties, his official role. He's trying to pursue book deals, awards.
2: The Florida AG speaking on Fox. Florida Governor Ron DeSantis says Dr. Fauci never took responsibility for failures during the pandemic. It comes during calls to have Fauci held in contempt of Congress. 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
8: Kenton area weather, mostly sunny this afternoon with a high of 90 and a calm wind. Mostly clear tonight, look for a low of 70 and a calm wind. Thursday, mostly sunny, the high 92. Heat index as high as 101 with a southwest wind at 5. Thursday night, partly cloudy, small chance for overnight rain with a low of 72. Friday, mostly sunny with a high of 92. Saturday, mostly sunny, 30% chance for afternoon rain, the high 90.
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Kenny Chesney and Carry On here on Froggy 99.3. Now Charles Wesley Godwin featuring Luke Combs. It's Better That Way. As we play all of your favorites here on Froggy 99.3. I just saw Charles last week at the Bloomer for his album release party of his brand new album.

0: It's water at a wedding here on Froggy 99.3. Graylin James with Rascal Flatts, Life is a Highway. They're covered the Tom Cochran hit from the Cars movie soundtrack. Charles Wesley Godwin in there with Luke Combs and Better That Way from his Christian Name album, which just was released last week. Alan Jackson coming up. Avery Anna is on the way as well. It's all happening here on Froggy 99.3. What are the most streamed shows of the year so far? Nielsen released its list of the most streamed shows of the first half of 2026, along with the amount of minutes they've been streamed. At number 10, Paw Patrol with 13.56 billion minutes. Bob's Burgers, 15.1 billion at 9. Family Guy at number 8, 15.96 billion. At number 7, SpongeBob SquarePants, 16.89 billion. At number 6, Bridgerton on Netflix, 17.15 billion. So, yeah, animated stuff. You know, the kids are probably watching the majority of that stuff. But Big Bang Theory is the first at number 5, 20.40 billion. Grey's Anatomy at 20.41 billion at number 4. The Pitt at 21.12 billion at 3. Bluey is number 2 with 22.81 billion. And the most streamed show of the first half of the year is Stranger Things, 23.26 billion streams.
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0: That's Avery Anna and Blood Runs Thicker. Dan and Shay and Glad You Exist. Fast Car with Luke Combs in there. Chris Young and Kane Brown coming up before the hour's up. Don't forget, Friday will be the last summer feeding stops for Trudy's Kids Cafe as it ends this Friday. And they have stops in Troy, Homestead from noon till 12:30 at 1250 North Highway 51. And then at Town Square in Troy from 1245 to 1:30 on South Main Street. And they also have one stop in Union City this Friday, 1512 East Main Street from 3:30 till 4:30. So if you can get by there, you'll get one more week's worth of meals. Seven breakfast meals, seven lunch or supper meals. You know, they were doing this throughout the summer, from started June 1st through August 7th to help feed the kids. Easy to fix, nutritious meals that they could fix themselves while their parents were at work. You can also go by Trudy's Kids Cafe, or just Trudy's Cafe, 500 South 1st Street from 10:30 to 1:30 every day this week as well for a grab-and-go lunch before the schools start back.
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3: 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My sister is short, I'm tall. She has curly hair, mine is straight. She's a great cook and seamstress, not me. I love public speaking and she'd rather die. 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These differences led to grief, wars, jealousy, and even murder. Let's dig into these stories and see how God used every situation to ultimately bring about His will. 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
12: That's going to wrap the hits up for me for your Wednesday hot day. I'll leave you with Bailey Zimmerman and his Chevy Silverado and see you back here tomorrow afternoon starting at 3. As always, reminding you to have the pet population, please have your pets spayed or neutered. Goodbye, everybody. Why?

0: This is Carrie Underwood. I'm feeling froggy. 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
1: 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We are Northwest Tennessee's Froggy.
2: Fox News, I'm Tom Graham. President Trump attempting to sell his economic record ahead of November's midterm, speaking at an event in Las Vegas this afternoon.
3: I'm not getting credit from the fake news for what I've done. I never have gotten credit. I don't get credit.
2: Now, the president's approval rating on the economy has taken a hit, particularly over higher gasoline prices since the start of the conflict with Iran. Russia's latest attacks on Ukraine, killing 17 people, some projectiles targeting Kyiv, making it past Ukrainian defenses.
4: Most of the 115 Russian drones fired overnight at Kyiv were knocked down. All 28 missiles got through, doing real damage to a range of civilian sites. Ukrainian President Zelensky calling out the need for U.S.-made Patriot missile interceptors. There are reports Ukraine might still get permission to make their own.
2: That is Fox's Greg Palcott. 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